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1: This ain't no disco.

Come on, Jack. Did you even read the installation instructions? 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

0: bored? Well, we can change that. Check out this Jacktivity.
1: You all already know Kalamazoo is known for our festivals. Now, let me tell you what's coming up. Of course, we have Pride this weekend, and then the Black Arts Festival. The cool thing about the Black Arts Festival is they showcase the richness of Black artistry and history. The festival offers a safe and welcoming space for creative expression for everybody. On to the Kalamazoo Caribbean Festival coming up on the 26th. Now, Caribbean culture is so beautiful and is so interesting. And the food there at the Caribbean Fest, some of the best food you will ever have in your life, let me tell you. And then July 10th through the 11th is the Kalamazoo Valley Blues Fest. Two nights full of blues featuring 11 artists. Headlining is J.R. Clark on Friday, and then that Saturday is Carolyn Wonderland. I'm Antonia. I'll see you there.
0: Get the skinny on this Jacktivity and more at jack1065.com.
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1: Oh my God, Becky, look at her butt. 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It's like out there. I mean, gross.

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1: You wanted to sing that last part, didn't you?
0: I did. I thought about it, and I'm like, nah, people don't want that, especially on a Monday. 106.5 Jack FM is Paulie in the Morning. Getting you up and moving on a Monday, and hopefully you had a really, really, really good weekend. Jen, how was yours?
1: Oh, Paulie, it was such an amazing weekend. You know, it was Jumpstart Weekend, first of all, downtown Kalamazoo. You have art on the mall. You had art in Bronson Park.
0: Yeah.
1: And, of course, my favorite, we had Pride Weekend going on down in Arcadia Creek Festival Place. I was emceeing Friday night. And, oh, man, that crowd, they came out even though it was raining.
0: Yeah.
1: They had their ponchos and their umbrellas, and they were all prepared, and they were very, very welcoming. And, yeah, we had just an absolute blast.
0: Nice. So Mother Nature did not dampen anybody's spirits.
1: Oh, I love the way you said that. Nope. And then the rain held off for a while.
0: Good.
1: Yeah, it was fantastic.
0: Nice. Well, we're kicking off another work week. And, again, to help people ease into the work week, because we know sometimes getting up on a Monday is not easy. So
1: no.
0: We figured.
1: No, not at all.
0: Maybe let's bribe people to listen. Maybe let's try to put a smile on their face. And I'm not above bribery. I'll be perfectly honest. I'm not above bribery. So we have a $30 gift card to her Bellies on Stadium Drive and Portage Road just for getting up bright and early with us. So here is today's Rise and Shine trivia question. We want to know, what is the oldest university in the U.S.?
1: Oh, I think I know this one.
0: What is the oldest university in the U.S.? First correct caller at 373-1065 wins that $30 gift card to Urbelli's on Stadium Drive and Portage Road from 106.5 Jack FM. So good luck.
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7: Increasing humidity and some heat today, along with the clouds coming in. We'll have a chance of a shower or thunderstorm mainly late this afternoon and through the evening hours. High temperature up around 86. Tonight, warm with a chance of showers and thunderstorms. Low temperature right around 66. And for Tuesday, humid conditions. We'll have a good chance of some showers and thunderstorms, some clearing towards the evening with a high temperature right around 82. Rest of the week will remain active as well. I'm Storm Team 8 meteorologist Matt Kirkwood, tracking southwest to Michigan's weather.
10: Yeah, I love you.

You know, I was wondering, you know, if you could keep on, because the force, it's got a lot of power, and it makes me feel like, it makes me feel like

0: 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Who's this?
1: Chuck Dietz.
0: Chuck Dietz, my man. How have you been?
1: Been really good.
0: Good.
1: I know the answer to this question.
0: Well, it is great to hear from you, my friend. I know it's been a while, so let's see if we can make you a winner. Oldest university in the U.S.
1: Harvard.
0: It is Harvard. Way to go, Chuck Dietz.
1: Thank you.
0: All right, man. You got that $30 gift card to Urbelli's on Stadium Drive and Portage Road. How nice is that?
1: We enjoy their pizza a lot.
0: Yeah, and hopefully this helps get your Monday off to a good start, my friend.
1: It does.

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0: We are 106.5 Jack FM. It's Paulie in the Morning with Georgia Satellites. Keep your hands to yourself, which I've been told many times, but that's another story for another day.
1: Really?
0: That's another story for another day. Partly sunny early, showers and thunderstorms by late afternoon, high of 85. It's 66 at 637. And no, not really. That's just,
1: I was going to say, your mom is listening.
0: No, that's just me trying to be funny. No, not really.
1: I'm not sure which is worse. You trying to be funny about that or... Yeah, not sure which is worse. Anyway.
0: So let's talk some pickleball because I'll be honest. I don't know a ton about pickleball. I know I have friends that play it. One of my cousins is totally obsessed with it. But I don't know a ton about it. But I know it's popular. I know it's big. So the new pickleball location in Portage is open. And they had over 200 people show up for opening day. It's called Pickle Rage, and it's right there on Romance Road, kind of where the old D&W grocery store used to be. So it's got 10 pickleball courts that take up over 36,000 square feet and several lounge areas. So this is big. It's not a small facility. Courts are sorted from beginner to advanced play, and they can be reserved, so heads up for you on that. Friday nights are reserved for Friday at the Rage, where you can play for free from 5 to 10 p.m. Nice. Every day of the week, they have open play for just $7, and memberships range from 50 up to 169 a month, and they're working on getting some leagues, some tournaments, and some kids' clinics as well. So if you're all about pickleball, Pickle Rage in Portage, Romance Road, where the old D&W grocery store, that's the place to be. That's the place to get your pickleball on.
1: I would love to watch you play pickleball.
0: I bet you would. I think all of my family, all of my friends would love to watch me try that. Again, no athletic ability whatsoever. But
1: I can concur.
0: Can you imagine the Facebook post that would make, like a video, a 30-second video of me trying to play pickleball?
1: Oh, I don't know if people would be more sad or if they would laugh more. But then they'd be like, oh, look at that blockhead trying to... play pickleball. Oh, because you know what? Those rackets do look like little squares, so it's like a blockhead paddle. We could just put your face on it, blockhead.
2: Three people hospitalized in Kalamazoo after they were injured in a shooting early Sunday morning at a party on Trimble Avenue near East Main Street. Public safety officers found a 21-year-old woman suffering from a shooting wound when they responded. They say a 19-year-old man and a 14-year-old boy were also taken to the hospital. The 19-year-old man is in critical condition. A 29-year-old man arrested on unrelated weapons charges. He's scheduled to be arraigned today. Police are still looking for the suspected shooter. The Portage City Council is expected to adopt new ordinance language tomorrow that would allow public safety officers to declare police zones when streets are blocked, take steps to end nuisance parties, and react to the X train when it rolls through the community. Ordinances are based on regulations already in place in the city of Kalamazoo. They've had to deal with large unlawful gatherings and mobile nuisance parties for several years. Also on the Portage agenda is the appointment of Adam Herringa, the city's current chief operating officer, to the post of interim city manager. In the WKZO newsroom, I'm Michael Arney.
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Knicks lead that series 2-0, so the Spurs really, really need a win if they want to stay alive. 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

0: How you doing? 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
1: You know, we have so much information on our website. You should really check it out, jack1065.com. You're going to be able to find out the events, everything local going on, as well as our Jacktivities.
0: Nice.
1: Get it? Jacktivities.
0: I like that. I see what you did there.
1: Yes, yes. Thank you.
0: Well done.
1: Thank you. Again, jack1065.com.
0: Yeah, because maybe you want to kill some time at work, you know, and who doesn't?
1: Oh, you can listen live.
0: Yes.
1: Yes. Listen to us wherever you go.
0: Yeah, absolutely. You know, so again, you might not, boss might not let you have a radio, but you do have a computer. I'm just saying, be careful, of course. Be careful, you know, use caution. But if you have a computer, there you go. You can listen to us and check out our profiles, all that good stuff. So there you go. Now you know, jack1065.com. Now, anyone who drives on 131 up in Grand Rapids is going to notice some changes on the S-curve. Now, Jen, I will tell you, I've never driven the S-curve. I have family up in the Kentwood area, so we go see them. But I've never actually had to drive on the S-curve. I've talked to a lot of people that have to drive it every day. They say it's kind of a nightmare.
1: It is. It is. I agree with you.
0: And so I saw this, and I was like, okay, so hopefully this will help with that. Michigan Department of Transportation is going to remove and replace the lighting between Wealthy and Pearl Streets. So the S-curve, for those who don't know, is a little over a mile long and handles over 100,000 drivers a day. 100,000 drivers a day.
1: That does not surprise me. That is, I don't know. It's, I used to drive it all the time.
0: Yeah.
1: And it was always fun.
0: Yeah.
1: Always a good time.
0: Were you kind
1: of sarcastic, by the way?
0: Were you kind of white knuckling it a little bit?
1: There was a lot of times I was.
0: Yeah.
1: Well, and especially when I first moved up to Grand Rapids, which was granted several years ago, but I was still technically a teenager, early, you know, late teens, early 20s.
0: Sure.
1: Driving on that was something.
0: Yeah.
1: Especially being a small town girl, so.
0: Yeah, I bet. And now, unfortunately, with the S curve, it's also known for a lot of crashes and accidents. MDOT says this new lighting, though, is going to help with visibility and make the highway a lot safer, which I think is good news for everybody. So the next time you're on the S-curve, keep an eye out for lane and ramp closures that are going on now through mid-November. That's when they're going to finish this project up. MDOT is throwing in $9 million into the lighting project, and it's bringing in 76 jobs, so that's a good thing. So hopefully anything to make that S-curve a little more safe is probably welcomed by everyone who has to drive it.
1: Well, 76 jobs is great. But speaking of jobs, did you know that Wheel of Fortune actually ran out of puzzles, potentially?
0: Interesting.
1: Paulie's going to have the information and some details coming up in just a few songs.
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12: Increasing humidity and some heat today, along with the clouds coming in. We'll have a chance of a shower or thunderstorm mainly late this afternoon and through the evening hours. High temperature up around 86. Tonight, warm with a chance of showers and thunderstorms. Low temperature right around 66. And for Tuesday, humid conditions. We'll have a good chance of some showers and thunderstorms, some clearing towards the evening with a high temperature right around 82. Rest of the week will remain active as well. I'm Storm Team 8 meteorologist Matt Kirkwood, tracking southwest to Michigan's weather.
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0: 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Jen, in 51 years, there's only been one time on Wheel of Fortune where the answer to a puzzle actually was Wheel of Fortune.
1: What?
0: Yeah.
1: That was the actual answer.
0: That was the answer. It happened April 2nd, 2001, and after it was solved, host Pat Sajak made a little joke and said, quote, okay, looks like we have officially run out of puzzles, apparently, end quote.
1: Oh, my word. So, yeah, I mean, I wouldn't expect that to be a phrase. Well, I guess Wheel of Fortune.
0: I wonder if it's a thing, like, you know, would a game show be considered a thing? Or an event,
1: yes.
0: Or an event, or something.
1: It would be a thing.
0: So yeah, that was the answer. It was Wheel of Fortune.
1: Wait, it's been around 51 years.
0: Yes, 51 years.
1: Wow.
0: Yeah. So
1: wow.
0: Who would have thought the answer to a puzzle on Wheel of Fortune was Wheel of Fortune? I never would have guessed that. Brett Michaels and Poison, 106.5 Jack FM. Good morning.

0: feeling me? Let's do something. Let's make a bet.
1: Well, a fan favorite is back on the menu at Kentucky Fried Chicken. So, yeah, we're going to talk about fried chicken at 7:35 this morning. Because you know what? It's never too early to talk about food on this show. Am I right? Am I right? I'm going to go ahead and take that silence as a yes. 106.5 Jack FM. Hang with us.

0: Good funky stuff from Outkast, 106.5 Jack FM. It's Paulie in the morning, partly sunny early, then some showers and thunderstorms by late afternoon, high 85, 67 at 7:40.
1: You know, next Monday, so not this Monday, but next Monday at 7:35, we are bringing back Paulie's password. So that's going to be thanks to West Main Shell that we are going to be giving away $100 gift cards. You have to have the password correctly, but that comes back on Monday. So stay tuned on Friday for more information.
0: Yeah, free gas. Who doesn't like free gas? Who can't use free gas? So we're going to fill up your tanks.
1: Gasoline.
0: So be listening.
1: Because, you know.
0: A week from today, 7:35, Paulie's password. $100 gas cards. And again, thank you, thank you, thank you to the West Main Shell for that. Now, Jen.
1: Yes, Paulie.
0: Never too early to talk about food on this show. I'm a firm believer in that.
1: You have waited until 7:35. I'm very impressed.
0: That's a record for me.
1: It's, you know, honestly, it is. Oh, actually, we did start at 6:05. Talking about our bellies.
0: Oh, yeah, we
1: did. That counts.
0: Well, no, because I didn't really, we gave the gift card away, but I wasn't talking about. Like
1: how hungry you are and how you want to eat it right now. Right. Normally you do, so that's a good point. So yes, 7:35, it's like a record.
0: This is a record. We'll take it. So listen to this. Fried pickles are back on the menu at Kentucky Fried Chicken. You can get them in an 8-piece serving with your choice of dipping sauce, depending on what you like. You can get their new jalapeno ranch or maybe the honey chili crisp sauces. Both those sound really good, by the way. When KFC released these last year, customers just loved them so much. They sold out like hotcakes or like, I guess, fried pickle hotcakes. I don't know.
1: Yeah, because they don't have hotcakes, man.
0: KFC is also adding a refreshing, sweet new limited edition drink that they are calling their Prickly Pear Lemonade. So let me ask you, Jen, because both of these are available for a limited time this summer, would you try KFC's fried pickles?
1: Oh my gosh, yes. In a heartbeat, hands down. Sign me up.
0: All right, so you're all in on those.
1: I love fried pickles so much.
0: Okay. Now, what about the prickly pear lemonade?
1: No.
0: You're going to pass on that one.
1: Hard pass.
0: Okay. All right.
1: Prickly pear? Prickly what makes pear. It prickly?
0: Do they put like those little thorns in there from roses or something and prick you? I don't know. That wouldn't.
1: It sounds like jalapeno something. No, so I will hard pass on that.
0: So,
1: but I will definitely go for the fried pickles.
0: Okay, so one out of two. All right.
1: How about you? Are you going to do the pickles?
0: If my math is correct, isn't that 50%? One out of two.
1: Oh my gosh. Yes. Where'd you go to school again? Athens? Athens, what are you guys doing down there?
0: Holy mackerel, holy mackerel. So, yeah, so it sounds, yes, I would definitely try these.
1: What about the prickly pear?
0: I would try
1: that five times fast, by the way.
0: I would try it because I do love pears. I mean, I love pears as a fruit, so I would try that. So maybe it's like pears with on steroids or something, amped up with a little extra oomph. So I would definitely try that. So I think it's agreed then. When we get out of here today, we're going to just go ahead and hit the nearest KFC. And where would that be?
1: Why do you think that I would know that? Southwest Niche.
2: Kalamazoo County has put a major dent in the housing crisis with one of the most aggressive community efforts in the state, but a lot more is needed. The data comes from the Kalamazoo County Housing Department's latest annual report. Much of the public funding so far comes from the county's one-of-a-kind Housing for All millage, which was adopted by voters 4 years ago. County Board Chair Jen Shrebs says it's been spent leveraging tens of millions of dollars more from private and nonprofit investors for new homes. It was a very busy weekend in downtown Kalamazoo with the 75th annual Kalamazoo Institute of Arts Fair, Kalamazoo Pride, and Saturday morning's Doodah Parade. The KIA Fair and Pride were both held Friday and Saturday. More than 100 artists displayed their work in Bronson Park. Pride was held in the Arcadia Creek Festival Place. Out front, Kalamazoo's Deputy Director Michael Clegg-Zarnett says now more than ever, it's important for community partners to be standing up with them. In the WKZO Newsroom, I'm Michael Arney.
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Game 4 of the Stanley Cup Finals is tomorrow night at 8 with Carolina in Las Vegas. Now, Vegas has a 2-1 series lead, so Carolina is going to try and even it up. So we'll see what happens. These guys will be at Acrisure Amphitheater up in Grand Rapids August 27th. Mark your calendar for that. Motley Crue waking you up on 106.5 Jack FM.

0: What's up? It's Paulie in the Morning on 106.5 Jack FM. We got you covered from Grand Rapids down to Sturgis, from South Haven over to Jackson, and pretty much everywhere in between. Jen?
1: Paulie.
0: We're going to talk about restaurant customers in Kalamazoo can open carry and consume alcohol in more places this summer with a few strings attached.
1: Oh, you said that we were talking about Kalamazoo. I didn't realize we were going to start talking about drinking already.
0: Yeah, well, not...
1: It's Monday, and it's a great day for day drinking.
0: So the Kalamazoo City Commission approved a new social district in a part of the Northside neighborhood near downtown.
1: Okay.
0: In social districts, in case you don't know, you can carry open cups of alcohol as long as the drinks are in specially designated cups from participating businesses. Now, this new social district includes Louis Trophy House on Wallbridge, Brewery Outre on Ransom, and Papa's Italian Sausage on Ransom as well. But you have to stay within that certain area, that social district. So you have to stay on Gull Road, East Ransom, North Pitcher, East North Street, and Harrison Park.
1: Yes. Oh, well, and you have, of course, have to be 21 and up.
0: Yes, you have to be of legal age. But I would think this would be good for local businesses. I mean, I don't know. Do people, again, I'm not a big drinker. I don't know. But it seems to me they might loosen up their wallets or their purses after they've had a drink, feeling a little more social, a little more fun loving, would you think?
1: Yeah, I would think so. But then again, I don't shop when I'm drinking because I'm.
0: Because you're afraid of what you would do?
1: Yeah. They take my wallet from me.
0: Get a notice from your credit card company. Jen, hello. You're maxed out. Earth to Jen.
1: Yes. That's why you always have, make sure you have your designated driver right there with you. It's like a designated walker almost, since you're walking the social district.
0: No, you need a designated shopper. That's what you need. So again, so like you tell them, look, okay, we're going to have a few drinks. Walk around the social district, downtown KZOO, but just don't let me go over X amount. You've got a designated shopper.
1: Yes.
0: Is that a good idea or is it just me?
1: I think it's a great idea. And you know what? I wonder if I could have this like as a side hustle. Do you think people would pay me for that?
0: I would.
1: I'll help you shop. I don't have to shop, but I'll help you.
0: And then you stay within the budget.
1: That's a great idea. All right, let's go ahead and write up our business plan as soon as we're done.
0: Yes, and let's get a patent on that, and let's get it all trademarked. And
1: I'm on it.
0: Yeah. So the hours for this, by the way, 10 a.m. to 10 p.m. Sunday through Thursday, 10 a.m. to midnight Friday and Saturday. Again, that's that social district area, downtown KZOO, kind of on the north side, including Louis Trophy House on Wallbridge, Brewery Outre on Ransom, and Papa's Italian Sausage on Ransom as well. So those are the hours for that. There you go. Now you know.
1: Perfect. Hey, Paulie, who do you think is more likely to eat behind the wheel of a vehicle?
0: Me.
1: Is it one, Gen Zers, two, Boomers, or three, Millennials? Which is an excellent question because, of course, who do we leave out? We leave out of this question the Gen Xers.
0: Right.
1: We're so used to being left out anyway.
0: Exactly.
1: But we're going to talk about that coming up next.
0: 106.5 Jack FM. Good morning.
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11: Increasing clouds today with also humidity levels going up. We'll have a chance of showers and thunderstorms late afternoon and also this evening with a high temperature up around 85. Chance of showers and thunderstorms will continue tonight. Low temperature near 66. Humid Tuesday with a chance of showers and thunderstorms and high temperature up around 82. And we'll continue that thread of showers and thunderstorms right on through Wednesday and also Thursday. I'm Storm Team 8 meteorologist Matt Kirkwood, tracking southwest Michigan's weather. Yeah.

0: 106.5 Jack FM, in a survey of 2,000 U.S. adults who drive, who was most likely to eat behind the wheel, Jen? Was it millennials, Gen Zers, or boomers? What do you think?
1: Well, since Gen X is not on the list, I'm going to say boomers.
0: You would be incorrect.
1: What?
0: Yeah.
1: No.
0: Boomers actually came in dead last of the three.
1: Oh.
0: Of those three. Yep.
1: No.
0: Only 32% of boomers say they have done it. Eat behind
1: really?
0: The wheel. Only 32%.
1: No.
0: I know. I was shocked. I thought for sure they were going to be numero uno. Turns out 58% of Gen Zers admit to eating while driving, and 51% of millennials admit to doing the same thing. So
1: wait,
0: I'm with you. I thought for sure it was going to be boomers.
1: Gen Z, that's going to be 28 and younger, or 29 and younger.
0: So
1: like some of the newer drivers. Oh, man.
0: Yeah, exactly.
1: No.
0: And definitely don't do that on the S-curve up in GR.
1: No, you would not work on that.
0: No, dude.
1: Stay, not going to be successful.
0: No, don't do that anywhere, obviously, but especially on the S-curve in GR. That's just a episode of 911 waiting to happen. Bono and the Boys of U2, Jack FM.

Well, just in case you're wondering, apparently there are benefits to being single, believe it or not. Straight ahead at 8:35, we'll tell you about some of them. It's 106.5 Jack FM. Don't move.

0: Red Hot Chili Peppers for you. 106.5 Jack FM with Paulie in the morning. Partly sunny early, then showers and thunderstorms moving in by late afternoon. High 85, 69 at 8:40. Now, Jen, there are obvious benefits to being in a relationship.
1: Okay.
0: I think we all know that.
1: We do.
0: Obvious benefits.
1: Okay.
0: I mean, I don't know firsthand for quite a while, but I'm sure if memory serves me right.
1: I'm sure there are some benefits. Yes.
0: I think I recall a benefit or two about being in a relationship. I think.
1: Okay.
0: I think. But there are also benefits to being single.
1: Now, do you notice I have my pen and paper?
0: I'm
1: ready to take notes, my friend.
0: I see that. So, all right, get ready to do some writing here.
1: I am. Okay, talk slowly because I need to write fast.
0: So a new poll on social media found out what those are, what those benefits to being single are, and here we go. Here are some of them. Number one, you never have to discuss your plans with anyone. You know, you can do what you want, whatever you want. You don't have to worry about, well, what are we going to do this weekend? And are we going here? Are we seeing this couple, that couple? So you don't have to worry about any of that. So that's one advantage to being single.
1: Okay, I can see that. With my roommates, not necessarily the case, but but you know, I'm slightly codependent on them, so whatever.
0: Right. So that's one.
1: So you
0: can kind of see that one.
1: I wish for that one.
0: Okay. All right. How about this one? Number two, no fighting over the TV remote. No fighting.
1: Oh yeah.
0: Because there's nobody else there. So you can grab that TV remote, and if I want to watch 6 hours of ESPN or the NFL Network, boom, I'm good to go.
1: Or Dateline.
0: Yeah.
1: With, you know, because again, true crime.
0: Oh, yeah. Yeah.
1: Typical.
0: Yeah. So that's another advantage. How about this one? You can use the bathroom whenever you want. You don't have to make like a morning schedule. Like who gets the bathroom from 7 to 7:30 or 7:38? You don't have to do any of that. You know, you can use the bathroom whenever you want. I see you're writing down.
1: Yes, I am. And, you know, you can even leave the door open. Didn't we have a discussion on that?
0: We did talk about that last week. Yeah, last week we did mention that.
1: Yeah, I can leave the bathroom open.
0: Yeah, you don't have to lock it. You don't have to do any of that.
1: No.
0: So there's some freedom there.
1: Yes. Okay, I'm liking this.
0: All right. And then another one here, you can set the thermostat at whatever temp you want. Because let's be honest, when the summer gets here, you know, like for me, I run really, really hot. And so, you know, I like to use essential air more than probably most people. I mean, I don't like the inside getting above really 72 or 73, to be honest. I don't like it. I like to keep it in the upper 60s.
1: So what I'm hearing you say is you don't have to worry about the bills as much, utility bills.
0: Well, no, because I'll use this.
1: What you want.
0: Right. Yes. Yes. But I will use the central air more because I like to keep it nice and cool. I really do. I like to keep it nice and cool. So again, thermostat, whatever you want. You want it in the 60s. You want it in the 70s. Boom, you're good to go. So would you agree that most of those are fair arguments for advantages of being single?
1: I do. I think that they're all fair. It sounds to me like it's less compromise. It's really, I was going to sum up those four benefits you just gave me, I don't have to compromise with anybody.
0: Yeah. It's like, this is my castle. This is my palace.
1: I love it.
0: You know?
1: So, I have been single for quite a while. Mm-hmm. Not nearly as long as you, of course, but.
0: Thanks for that.
1: Oh, yeah. Hey, no problem. Like, nice little dig for you.
0: Hold on. Let me get the knife out of my bag. Hold on. Oh. Let me reach.
1: Oh, did you get
0: there
1: it?
0: I got it.
1: Oh, okay. Thanks. I'll have that back so I can give it back to you a little bit later. But yeah, no, I like not having to compromise. I do my own thing.
0: Yeah, it's kind of like there's a certain sense of freedom about it, you know. So
1: there really, really is.
0: And if I'm being honest, you know, I think one of the biggest benefits to being single is just knowing that piece of chocolate cake you left in the fridge is still going to be there whenever you want it.
2: More than 100 kids from the Kalamazoo area will be taking part in a unique play ball event Wednesday, hosted by Major League Baseball and Derek Jeter's Turn 2 Foundation. It'll be at Kalamazoo Central High School, featuring the school's baseball and softball student-athletes, helping play ball ambassador Justin Sherman coach the 5- to 12-year-olds. This will be the second play ball event this year. It follows an event held at the Boys and Girls Club of Miami-Dade back in March. Michigan's new 25% wholesale tax on cannabis, enacted January 1st, not meeting revenue projections. The tax has generated $34 million in the first 3 months of this year, well below the $86 million that had been forecasted by the Michigan Treasury Department. Treasury spokesperson Danelle Gittes says the tax is due and complex, and there are several factors impacting the collection of it. Michigan Cannabis Industry Association Director Robin Schneider says a plan to pay for road funding with the cannabis tax has failed exactly as they said it would. In the WKZO newsroom, I'm Michael Arning.
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106.5 Jack FM. How you doing? It's Paulie in the morning. Tigers beat Seattle in a close one, 5-4 to grab 2 of 3. They open up a 3-game series with Minnesota tomorrow night at 6:30. Melton will start for Detroit. And quick reminder for you, tonight's Powerball is sitting at $225 million. And tomorrow night's Mega Millions has jumped all the way up to $392 million. Cha-ching. 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
0: 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They have a very Kalamazoo-y sound.

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1: You all already know Kalamazoo is known for our festivals. Now, let me tell you what's coming up. Of course, we have Pride this weekend, and then the Black Arts Festival. 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On to the Kalamazoo Caribbean Festival coming up on the 26th. Now, Caribbean culture is so beautiful and is so interesting. And the food there at the Caribbean Fest, some of the best food you will ever have in your life, let me tell you. And then July 10th through the 11th is the Kalamazoo Valley Blues Fest. Two nights full of blues featuring 11 artists. Headlining is J.R. Clark on Friday, and then that Saturday is Carolyn Wonderland. I'm Antonia. I'll see you there.
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0: Seriously, why are you listening to this bunch of songs in a row when you didn't finish the last one?

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3: 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So if they're staying with another family, they're staying with friends, there's more than one family in a household, and the second family that's in the household is there because of financial hardship and they have no place else to go, then that is part of the McKinney-Vento definition of homeless.
2: For more information or to see if you qualify, call the Kalamazoo Public Schools Title I Parent Office at 337-0068.
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0: 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We think you're cool.
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0: 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This is Debbie. 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
1: You all already know Kalamazoo is known for our festivals. Now, let me tell you what's coming up. Of course, we have Pride this weekend, and then the Black Arts Festival. The cool thing about the Black Arts Festival is they showcase the richness of Black artistry and history. The festival offers a safe and welcoming space for creative expression for everybody. On to the Kalamazoo Caribbean Festival coming up on the 26th. Now, Caribbean culture is so beautiful and is so interesting. And the food there at the Caribbean Fest, some of the best food you will ever have in your life, let me tell you. And then July 10th through the 11th is the Kalamazoo Valley Blues Fest. Two nights full of blues featuring 11 artists. Headlining is J.R. Clark on Friday, and then that Saturday is Carolyn Wonderland. I'm Antonia. I'll see you there.
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